It's Gunna Verna Boy, WGFT, on 97.9 WJLB. And you know, not at the radio station, it's downtown in the Eastern Market. Since Skilla Baby is having that album listening party over at Compound, I think I could run over there in between the break or two. Y'all think I could run over there and make my way back, man? Hit me up if you are going to the album.

0: 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Chris Carson, 97.9 WJOB. I got a throwback from Blast. T-Pain, Shouty. I got that coming up next.
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0: LB. It is your girl, Chris Carson. And why nobody never told me? I'm late to the party. I just found out that, listen, I was talking to a lot of people at my event, and they was like, it's an annual thing every year, Labor Day weekend. They go to both of the Return of the Legend shows. Like, nobody told me. Y'all ain't sent me the invite. Well, I will be there this year, and I'm giving y'all a chance to win tickets to not one, but two Return of the Legend shows. It's going down Labor Day weekend at the Aretha Franklin Amphitheater. Saturday, September 5th, you got Scarface, Slim Thug, Paul Wall, Devin the Dude, and Lil Flip. And then on Sunday, September 6th, Too Short, E-40, 8-Ball and MJG, Lady of Rage, and MC8. Yes, we're going to have you outside the entire Labor Day weekend. You're trying to win tickets to both shows. 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Just let me know why you need both. Why you need tickets to both shows. Return of the Legends, and you could be in the building. Good luck to you. Coming back, we going T.I. Let them know. It's JLB. Detroit.
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0: 8 dates to the R&B tour. But Detroit was not an additional stop. I mean, I guess we did have enough shows. Would y'all had to win again? I might have would have ran it back. It's JLB.
1: Let's go.
2: Spread them cheese, let me see that. 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That thing to your throat gets sore. 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That to your legs can't stand. High freak.

0: Lamar Humble on 97.9 WJLB. Chris Carson, we are going up for Skilla, baby. Shout out to everybody over at Compound Detroit for Skilla's album listening party is going down tonight until 11 p.m. So if you're outside, make sure you pull up, support Skilla. The new album, The Price of Fame, is out this Friday wherever you get your music at. But if you want a little preview before everybody else, pull up to Compound. JLB will be in the building heavy. So make sure y'all say what up to everybody over there. Hey, are we getting y'all ready for that night shift? DJ BJ, Mr. 3525, you got a request? Hit us up. 313-631-9797. We'll be right back. It's JLB.
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1: Prayed on my downfall.
2: What?
1: These prayed on my downfall. On R10, bitch, I stood tall.
2: You did?
1: Shorty disloyal, how to ball. Go get a thermometer for the pot. I need to cook right. Let's keep that water 400 degrees Fahrenheit. You ever been inside a federal courtroom? You ever went to trial and fought for your life? Being broke did something to my spirit. Ass to plug me. They act like they couldn't hear me. Look at me not driving German engineering. You don't want your baby mama. Keep the from near me, Kilroy. Remember when I used to use your L's to hit the road, hit the O and make them big boy sales? Move, remember when you had them green things mailed with vacuum seals, trying not to have them green things smell? Feds was on me. What you know about related through money? I don't know nothing. I just used to see them walk to the Coney. My body count go from Persian to Cody. Any further questions, you can take that up with the lawyer. My Finkle J money, right on low project. Joe will tell you every day before school I sold a half bow. How you think I won best dressed with no support? And had them paid lawyers coming in and out of court. Hey, Wando, hey, Theo, ain't it a blessing? We made it out Kentucky after all that happened. After the pre-trials, after the status, after them impact statements, after the castle. Hey, JR, ain't it a blessing? We made it out of Lansing after all that happened. After Michigan State, after Hubbard, when our man's told on us, the bands they took from us, Joy Road with the

Yeah.

0: Let's pop this Quiet Storm off just like
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0: this.
1: I met you, woman, I couldn't help but notice a face so beautiful.
0: You got a Quiet Storm request? Call me up. 313-631-9797. Here we go.
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2: Dang, I know. But it's just... Some things I gotta get off my chest, all right?

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Skilla Baby's new project drops this Friday. Payroll's new project drops this Friday. You can catch him live on these airways with me this Thursday. He's fully

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1: Two cashed out, Skilla Baby, Thick One remix. It is JLB, Chris Carson on your radio. Back to the vibes. And you know, this Friday, the city will be outside for the Detroit All City Fest. Fo2, Peasy, Vezo, Sada Baby. 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

0: Miami, Da Baby, Rio Young OG. Big Dog Blasts give y'all a chance to win those tickets all this week, so make sure y'all turn us up. It's Shelby.
1: I used to think about immature things. 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

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Zodiac sign, it must be a Gemini moon, cause we about to go half. 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

0: 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This is Drizzy Drake.
1: What's poppin'? Poppin'. This is your girl Cardi B.
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As we get closer to September, I'm a little mad that I did not buy those tickets to see Jay-Z in London, Paris. I mean, I would love to go, but do I really want to travel around the world to see Jay-Z? I just went and saw him in New York, but

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3: 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High freak.

will be here at the Fox Theater for the Fall Frenzy. He's coming with Young Miami, Boss Man D-Lo, and Rio de Young OG. Sunday, October 4th at the Fox Theater. Those tickets are on sale right now. But of course, Big Dog Glasses give you all a chance to win. Make sure y'all turn us up tomorrow, 2 to 7. It's JLB.

bit political. I haven't heard much about her. 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I mean, are we interested in Nikki? Let me know. I'm just curious. It's your girl, Chris Carson, All Your Radio 97.9 WJLB. And I'm kicking it with you all the way until midnight. I got a throwback from Gucci and Migos. I get the bag on the way. And if you got something that you want to hear, I want to get it.

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2: 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Soon as I think I like to hear his friend come. I be

Gunna Burna Boy WGFT on JLB. Chris Carson about to get up out of here. I'm back in the building tomorrow, 7 p.m. until midnight, per usual Detroit. Yeah. I love y'all real bad. Shea Diddy is up next. It's Drake. Nice. Shebang.

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2: 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I be

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What up? 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

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Shay Diddy here. 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

human. 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
1: Traffic is building on the main roads and freeways. Roads, though, are drying up pretty nicely. You're a little slow already this morning through construction. 94 westbound Metro Parkway to Little Mac, where the right lane is blocked. Also on I-94 between 275 and Greenfield. Watch for lane closures and a traffic shift to have you moving at some reduced speeds. I'm Heather Pasco with traffic.
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3: 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It's Andy West. Let's take a look back on this day in sports history, August 19th. We'll start off today way back in 1909. The first race is held at the Indianapolis Motor Speedway. 12,000 spectators watch Austrian engineer Lewis Schwitzer win a five-mile race with an average speed of 57.4 miles per hour. Today in 1957, the New York Giants baseball team announced that the team's board of directors had voted 8-1 in favor of moving the team to San Francisco. The Giants would start in San Francisco in 1958. And today in 1996, the Phoenix Suns trade superstar forward Charles Barkley, along with a second-round draft pick, to the Houston Rockets for Robert Horry, Sam Cassell, Chucky Brown, and Mark Bryant. With the move, the Rockets added one of the greatest players of all time to a roster that already featured Hakeem Olajuwon and Clyde Drexler, and the team was coming off back-to-back NBA titles. The trio never did win a title together, and Barkley retired after the 2000 NBA season.
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4: Pirates beat the Tigers 4-1. Cater Montero takes the loss. Tigers rookie Brett Callahan with his first major league homer. Detroit now 4.5 back of Chicago in the division, a game out of the wild card spot. Tigers and Pirates have split the first two. They'll play this afternoon in Pittsburgh. Meanwhile, Kerry Carpenter's rehab program for a foot injury put on hold after suffering a setback. Lions preseason game number 2, Saturday afternoon at home against the Commanders. Washington has released former Michigan kicker Jake Moody. I'm Rob Pasco.
5: Oh, bent tie rod. 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
19: Yo, Charlamagne. Envy, what up? Are we live?
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21: Hello, who's this?
22: Good morning. This is James calling from North Carolina.
21: What's up, James? Get it off your chest, James.
22: Hey. Good morning, everybody. Just yesterday when you was talking about the biscuit people, man, you had me rolling. I was in here rolling, man. And I would put one in the air at the time.
21: Yeah.
22: Yo, man. You be bugging out, man.
23: What the hell you say about the biscuit people?
21: That hairball.
23: Remember,
21: they had the hairy biscuit for me.
23: That hairy biscuit was good. You hear me?
22: Mm-hmm. And when you talked about them not having gloves on, though, in the hallway, that's what had me rolling it.
21: Oh, yeah.
23: Why you just ain't tell them?
21: What, did they handle gloves on? That's how they operate. They know what's going on. They know they need some damn gloves on, but you know how white people are. They don't be camping. You said all that. Where was I yesterday? Yeah, no, not on air. I told
22: Netflix.
21: The camera guy to come home.
22: It was on Netflix, yeah.
23: That's crazy. Still, that's on air, Jess.
21: Oh, no, it's on TV. On air is different, Charlamagne.
23: Well, no, television is on air, too.
21: Okay.
23: It's just on air on TV.
21: All right, sorry.
23: That's why there's an on-air light TV stations as well.
21: Thank you, sir.
23: That biscuit was banging, though. I ain't gonna front.
21: Mine was good, too. Yeah, I bet. That's fine.
23: Just my, I guess that's why they tell you don't see what's going on in the kitchen.
21: Exactly. Shoot.
22: Hello, who's this?
24: What's good, MB? What's good, Breakfast Club?
22: What's up, brother? What's your name, man?
21: Good morning.
22: Hey, look, man, I want to shout Charlamagne out, man. I don't know if this is the fifth or the sixth Mental Wealth Expo, but I've been to 3, and this year I finally got selected to volunteer.
23: Hey.
22: And so that's important to volunteer. A lot of people don't understand about serving, and it's very important. So I want to shout his team out for selecting me. I'll be there on the affirmation board or the breakout room. Charlamagne, I'm proud of you, man. Continue that.
23: Thank you, brother.
22: A must. And let me shout my brother and them out, man. Levi, Chauncey, Eric, and Mark Millington from Black Street. We got them a street in Virginia Beach that's coming up. Salute to Bobby Dyer. I'm super proud of my brother and them and their accomplishment. And real quick, Charlotte Envy, if you don't mind, I want to, I'm going to be giving out some books at the expo, which is, again, October the 10th. Charlotte, you can elaborate. You're the king of that.
0: Yes, sir.
22: But I'll be giving away my new book, Breaking the Curse. I am not my daddy. I'm not the product of my environment. It's about mental health and mental wellness. So if people want to check my page out, if y'all don't mind, it's at @thecreative_prince. @thecreative_prince. Charlamagne, salute to you. Continue to do it, man. It's a space that we need, man. We need some good talk right now, man.
0: Thank you, brother. I appreciate you.
22: I love y'all to life, man.
1: Love you too, brother. You. Have a good one. I seen your brother's right. Brother, I think, pulled up to the car show this year from Black Street.
22: Yeah, he saw you, Envy. My daughter and them seen you also.
1: Okay, good.
22: You know what I mean? So they come out and support, man. My brother Levi loved cars, man. So he was dying to get there, man.
1: Appreciate you for supporting.
22: Year.
1: Thank you, brother.
22: Hi, guys.
0: Yes, I'm not sure what year it is either. I don't know if it's the fifth or sixth year, but it's at the Joe and Diane Bloom Wellness and Event Center in Newark, New Jersey on World Mental Health Day, October 10th, man. So go to mentalwealthexpo.com and you can RSVP to be there. You know, it's a free event. And you can, request to be a volunteer as well. So we'll see you on October 10th, 2026 for my fifth or sixth annual Mental Health Expo. I don't even know which one it is. But it's a free event, though, so we'll see you in Newark.
1: There you go. Get it off your chest, 800-585-1051. What's up, Lauren?
2: Good morning, y'all.
1: Good morning.
0: Good morning, LL Cool Bay.
2: How are y'all?
0: Hi.
1: We got the latest coming up.
0: What's your problem?
1: Focus.
2: Yes, we have the latest. We do. We have the latest coming up. There's a lot of announcements this morning that we're going to get into. We've been talking a lot about a different world and that whole new generation that's going to be entering Hillman. Well, now there is a new book, a new memoir coming to you. Yes,
0: because
2: Miss Jasmine Guy will be doing her memoir. Well, Charlamagne, we're going to talk about it because you're bringing it to life.
0: Wow, that's crazy.
3: You have such a claim. What's it over here?
2: They scream.
0: That's crazy.
2: VMA nominations went down as well yesterday, too, so we're going to get into that as well.
1: All right, we'll get into all that when we come back. It's The Breakfast Club. Good morning.
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36: Let it clap, ride this, or you sit on my lap. 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
2: 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Soon as I think I like the, his friend come. 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

0: Envy, just hilarious. Charlamagne the Guy. We are the Breakfast Club. Lauren LaRose is here as well. We're still kicking with Uncle Marvin, London Brown from Raising Kanan. Jess?
1: Now, how involved was Fifth on set with Raising Kanan? I mean, I know
2: he showed up a few times. We've had some talks, man. He showed up a few times. He wasn't like there every day because, of course, he got his own thing he got going on. But he showed up a few times to just, you know, see what his money's doing. And I got it, you know, but he was cool. Shout out to Fifth, man.
1: And to see how Makai Curtis was getting the talk down just like him, because like you said, season one, Makai Curtis wasn't talking like 50. Yeah. Now he talk more like 50 than 50.
2: He go over here now. He was doing this thing. Shout out to Makai. That's a lot, man. People don't understand, like, to carry a show like that or like this. This is a big show. He was always cool, always humble, man, nice. That's the cool thing about the show is that everybody has good energy, man. It wasn't like, you know, it didn't get weird. Because sometimes it get weird. And also, I got to shout out to the writers again, because sometimes on the show, by the second, third season, the writing starts tanking.
1: Yes.
2: But this show, I felt personally that the writing just got better. It got stronger, just got more of the plot twist. You never knew what was going on. But so I'm just glad to even be a part of the show, man.
3: You think Marvin deserved that?
2: I think that if with that lifestyle that comes with that, that can be expected.
3: Even with a redemption arc?
2: Well, even with that, sometimes that's how life is. Sometimes it may not always circle around. Because only thing I could have thought of, I said if they didn't write his death, then maybe he would have, you know, rolled off into the sunset with Jukebox and maybe been a different kind of dad. But I think how he went out, I think it was good storytelling. I like how he did it, man. So shout out to him.
1: Did you watch Power?
2: I watched Power later.
1: Like a long time ago.
2: I watched it later, as in recently, because, again, I didn't watch it initially because at the time I was on Ballers.
1: Yeah.
2: And I remember hearing about Game of Thrones, Ballers, and Power. I wanted to be on Power badly. I was like, man, I knew the hood watched Power. Mm-hmm. But I was grateful for mine, but I didn't want to watch it because I was like, I wanted to do it. So when I eventually...
3: Was the acting bad to you?
2: No. Amari. Oh, man. I haven't met him yet. Amari just... Oh, man.
3: Amari, though, because what Lauren said. She said the acting was bad.
4: I didn't say the acting was bad.
2: Amari was strong.
4: I said we grew with Tariq in his role once he took over, once Amari died. That is what I said. That is
2: Amari,
4: what I said.
2: He did an
4: incredible
2: job.
4: As the lead of the show, we grew with Tariq is what I said.
3: I thought it was great.
2: Amari's strong. Oh, man. Amari's strong, actor boy. Yeah. She's strong. There's a couple cast, man. When you watch him, again, you feel something when you watch. That's what... But also, when they took him out, I said, ain't nobody safe. Because as the face and as strong as he was as an actor, I definitely didn't get comfortable on Raising Kanan.
4: People still think he alive.
2: Oh, man.
1: I know.
2: Shout out to Amari. I ain't met the brother yet. That brother got chops. Mm-hmm. Strong right there. Yeah. You better bring your A game with somebody like him. People like Patina. Shout out to Alain Noel on Nemesis. We did the hustle together. Mm-hmm.
3: I remember.
2: Yeah, Alain is... There's some cats that get busy.
5: How you like Nemesis?
2: Alain is strong. Alain is strong.
1: That's what's up. Courtney
2: Kelly. That's my guy. I actually spoke to him a couple days ago. So I'm telling you, man, some people just got the thing. They got the chops. That brother got chops, man.
1: Yeah.
2: So shout out to Alain Noel. He's that's another one. Mm-hmm. I'm telling you, these are the next ones.
1: How do you find time to stay on the road and stay on these stages with, you know, a flourishing acting career?
2: You know what? It's just one of those things. Even when I was here, you try to hit up some... It's just a part of your lifestyle. I mean, you know this. We try to get, you know, I get into a city. If I'm there, and that's one thing TV does help with, is it allows me to kind of drop in on the spot.
1: Whatever
2: can I get a little time? And sometimes I don't even need a lot of time. Just... Mm-hmm. Let me try this new material out. Let me just get on stage. Just something about staying on stage that, you know, keeps yourself active with it. But bills is how I stay mid-time. Bills don't stop, man.
1: That's right.
2: And then people borrow. They think because you're on TV, they just assume you got money.
1: Mm-hmm.
2: I'm like, man, everybody just... My thing is this. Speaking of that, this is the least my friends can do. When my friends watch this, if you're going to borrow some money from me... Look there. Mm-hmm.
5: This one right here.
2: If you're going to borrow some money from me, the least I need you to do is watch the show. That's the least you can do. All my friends gonna borrow some money and then don't watch the show.
4: How you
3: I can't
4: know
3: even
4: watch
3: watch TV?
2: Come on,
4: but
2: man.
4: Wait,
3: I can't afford a star.
4: You be quizzing them? How you know they don't watch it?
2: I can tell because, but it's one of those things too. Sometimes your friends don't see what's going on. They can't see the progression because they're so close to you. Mm. So I don't mind. I mean, I'm still quote unquote London in them. That's cool because that keeps me in a very grounded space. But I'm like, if you're gonna borrow some money, at least watch the show.
3: But what if I can't afford Stars?
4: Ain't nobody worried. Your Wi-Fi cut off. That's what they borrow money for.
3: You're being very judgmental.
2: Nah, I ain't buying it. If they got money for weed and they got money for a haircut, you got a little.
5: Well, that's why they borrow money from you.
2: Man, that's why I can't be doing this no more. I'm not a no.
5: What's the most somebody asked you for?
2: A few grand.
5: What's a few? Three?
2: Okay. No. At least I'm the one. I think he asked me about 10 grand.
3: I hate when people ask me for something they know they can't never pay me back.
5: never make
3: this much money in your life at one time.
2: That's what I'm saying. My thing is, at least, okay, if you're not going
5: to... But what was it for, though? Was it for something good? Or was it he was trying to flip it?
2: You know what? I think it might have been for something good, but it's just the fact that, first of all, we've never even had lunch before, right?
4: Wow.
2: So it's just like, the unmitigated gall to do that. I'm like, the fact that you even went that high lets me know you've been counting.
4: Yeah.
2: You've been trying to count. I'm like, what made you think 10 grand is disrespectful? 7 grand is 10.
4: But audacity is that's crazy. Though. I ain't even ever sat down at lunch with you and I'm asking about 10,000.
1: And I haven't watched one full episode.
2: Come on.
4: They probably think Uncle Marvin is still making through the episode.
2: That's not right.
3: I mean, your net worth is 2 to 4 million. So, yeah.
2: Hey, man, put the papers to the side, man. It's
3: not about celebrity net worth, 2 to 4 million.
5: The weirdest part is when they ask for weird numbers that you can't say no. Let me get $142.
3: Who can't say no to that?
2: People know better than this.
4: But you know that's specific. They might really need that.
5: Yeah, you say, let me get $63.18.
2: I just stop replying sometimes. I don't even.
4: Exactly.
2: You know, and just keep it moving. Because sometimes, again, I do help a lot of people out. And I will call people and I say, hey, maybe you need something. If I can't help with the whole amount, maybe I could put a little something down on that can help you with it.
4: Yeah.
2: But, you know, again, if you want to keep your heart in check, you got to give anyway. It don't necessarily mean money, but you got to keep your heart in check by giving.
5: Absolutely. All right, we got more with London Brown when we come back. Of course, Raising Kanan is out now, so it moves to

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0: Morning, everybody. It's DJ NV, Jess Hilarious, Charlamagne Tha God. We are the Breakfast Club. We're still kicking it with Dr. Chuck Morris. Jess.
1: In the title, you say stress is a superpower, right? But most people look at it as something that they want to eliminate.
2: Yeah.
1: What exactly are you like trying to correct about that? Like, because it's miseducation of stress. I know it's not just one thing, but like, what is like a key thing you want to correct? Like,
3: yeah. For me, one of the biggest things I'm trying to correct is that you are not less than, and you can't control it.
4: That's right.
3: Like, that's what I really want people to understand. Like, you can't control it. And that's why the book doesn't say take control. It says take command. Mm. Command is actually dispersing and giving out orders as opposed to trying to contain it. No, I want to direct it because I can't control it. So for me, that's the biggest thing to help people understand that there's nothing wrong with you and you don't get to stop this.
4: Mm-hmm. Mm-hmm.
3: You don't get to stop it. And the last part of it is to understand that it's amazing.
5: Yeah.
4: I like that. You can't control it. You can only command it because you don't know when it happens. Like, it could be the most random thing. You'd be like, okay. I did that yesterday.
5: Yeah.
4: Yesterday, I'm at dinner. It was just me and my homie, and we were talking. And it was one of those conversations that lasted like an hour and some change, right? Hour and a half, because, you know, you're just getting lost in the conversation. And at some point, man, I just looked around and was like, all right, it's time to go. I'm getting paranoid. Because I just started feeling myself getting anxious for no reason. Mm. And so I was like, but I knew it's time to go.
5: And you knew all of those people, though. Like,
4: I was just in a rush. I've been sitting there fine for an hour and a half. There was nothing that changed. It was just one of them things that it's like, just that random, you know, panic attack starting to set in. Like, you know what? Yo, I'm about to. And I told him, like, yo, it's time to go, man. I started getting paranoid for no reason.
6: But sometimes stuff like that, people would say, well, what if that was like your intuition telling
4: might
6: you?
4: Have
6: like,
4: been, maybe.
5: But he always like that.
6: Yeah, though. But like, how do you defer the two where it's like, nah, this is my inner voice really telling me, no, you need to leave. Something's wrong. Or,
4: I didn't say nothing was wrong, though. Or I just knew that my anxiety was setting in and I was feeling what I feel. Mm-hmm. And so it's just time for me to leave. Like you said, you can't control it. You can just command it. Mm-hmm. You know what I mean? So I took command. Like, you know what? I'm about to be out. Because if I stay here any longer, I'm going to have a random panic attack for no goddamn reason.
3: Mm. So that's education. Pardon me. That's education and history. Mm-hmm. We literally have, when we talk about intuition, and I don't tell anybody, I don't try to push what I believe on anybody else. Mm-hmm. I stick with science, technology, and biology because we can argue about that forever. With that being said, inside your stomach, inside of our stomach, we have sensors that actually can identify and feel vibrations. Mm-hmm. Like, this is like, you ever say, I felt something in my stomach. That's not in your head most times.
4: You hear Lawrence growling the whole time?
3: I didn't know if it was a chicken sandwich over there because I felt hungry. Like.
6: You know, I've been letting you rock with you, but it was me.
4: It's usually you.
3: So the camera's shaking.
6: Okay. No, I had some oatmeal before you came in because it do be me though.
4: Gotcha. So you feel it in your stomach.
3: You literally feel that in your stomach. And that's because from you, there's a frequency, there's a micro frequency literally vibrating off of you.
5: Mm-hmm.
3: And when mine hits yours, and if there's something really off with you, it could be because of how my own trauma. So I feel it because it's happening, but how I interpret it is based on what's going on with me.
6: Right.
5: Yeah.
3: So that's, you know, when you say, well, how do you know which one it is?
6: Yeah.
3: You don't really know. You just got to figure out what the next command is. So while that's happening, what's the command I need to give?
1: Mm. And Doc, this is my last question. You coached everybody from, you know, like all types of athletes, fighters, NFL players, you know, to stay home parents, right? Whatever, everybody from everywhere, right? What is the biggest myth that both, that people on both ends of that spectrum believe about their body?
3: I think the biggest myth that they both, I used to think when we were super poor that I just needed money and I was going to change my life. Mm-hmm. Then I realized that wasn't it.
4: Nope.
3: Because I felt my first three multimillionaires that cried themselves to sleep.
5: Mm.
3: So I think the biggest myth that goes across that entire spectrum is the belief that that aging and decaying is the same thing.
4: Mm.
3: I've been fighting that for 18 years with people.
4: Mm.
3: They think aging and decaying is the same thing, and it is not.
4: No way. I get what you're saying. Wow. Word up.
3: It is not. And to fight that truth with people is, that's the work.
5: Mm. Okay. That was my last question.
4: Listen, Chuck Morris, The Miseducation of Stress, Our Human Superpower. 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
3: Yes. It's available on Amazon.
4: That's right.
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4: Chuck Morris, thank you for joining
3: us,
4: brother.
3: Appreciate you guys. Yes, thank you so much.
1: Appreciate you.
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1: Here's something pretty disturbing I discovered while researching this podcast. This is what it actually says on the Los Angeles Police Department website. The site states that the Adult Missing Persons Unit investigates 3,200 cases a month, and 70% of those missing people are found or returned voluntarily within 2 or 3 days. It goes on to explain, and I quote here, "Since being a missing person is not a crime, police are given a very limited role while conducting these types of investigations." At the bottom of the webpage, it gets more disturbing. There's a section titled, "What if they never returned?" And here's the official police advice. In such situations, you may want to enlist the services of a private investigator to assist in your search. If you can't afford a PI, the police elaborate, quote, "Another option would be to contact the Salvation Army, which has a missing persons locator program." There is not a single sentence on the LAPD website that would lead a loved one of a missing person to have any faith that the police would properly investigate it. What the LAPD is basically saying is, if someone you love goes missing, don't overreact. They'll probably turn up, unless they don't, in which case you should get someone besides the police to look into it. All this is my way of saying, if the police took missing persons cases as seriously as they do, say, bank robberies, I wouldn't have had to do this podcast in the first place and end up chasing a violent criminal halfway around the country. I'm Neil Strauss, and you can hear the full story of To Live and Die in L.A.
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0: NV, Jess Hilarious, Charlamagne Tha God. We are the Breakfast Club. Salute to London Brown for joining us this morning.
1: Yes,
2: salute
1: indeed.
2: To Uncle Marvin, rest in peace. You always live in our hearts and in our minds and on our TV screen.
1: Did he die like a death that he can't come back?
2: Hell no, he can't come back. Yo, he got like, yo. Hey, yo, he was gunned down. Walked down on in the church and gunned down.
1: They
2: by
1: shot him in the church?
2: Nephew. Yep.
1: Oh, you going to hell.
2: Shot him 3 times in his chest.
0: And also, salute to Dr. Chuck Morris.
1: Salute to Dr. Chuck Morris.
2: Oh, yes. Salute to Dr. Chuck Morris. Yes. Get that book.
1: That's all you got?
0: Stress.
1: That's your treat.
0: Our human is superpower, the miseducation of stress.
2: I'm just still, you know, upset about the...
0: No, it's not. You tied.
1: Marvin,
0: you know, last
1: night. Shot in the
2: church.
0: Yeah, I'm tied.
2: Right?
0: There you go. That's
1: the imagine shooting somebody in the church and both of y'all end up in hell. And the dude, the dude in the church, like, man, I was trying to get my life together. It's like, bro, you just started coming
2: that's
1: in.
2: That's on you. Right? You just started coming in. Damn, yo, that's messed up.
0: You know, and salute to Fabio Foreign. Fabio Foreign, he changed up a lot. I think he's doing, he's calling it Gospel Trap now.
2: Wow.
0: Yeah, so okay. He's changed his life. I seen him in the studio with D1. So he's changed his life a lot.
2: Wow, shout out to Fabio.
0: Salute to Fabio.
2: Cool.
1: The verdict's still out. Salute to Fabio. I'm wishing him the best. You know what I'm saying?
0: Mm-hmm. You got to get a man a chance to evolve.
1: No, I am. But I feel like I just saw him talking crazy about a month ago. And I feel like that. I can't prove it.
0: It was a couple months
2: ago. You just said. You just got here. Like,
1: you know what I'm saying? Like, you know, he's talking about he changed his life around.
0: I'm saying he's changed. I'm seeing a change. So I'm saying salute to that brother.
1: Okay. I'm wishing him the best. I pray for everybody's evolution. I pray for everybody's growth. I'm just saying. Mm-hmm. I feel like I just saw him about a month or two ago getting it in, so it
2: got
1: might still be early.
2: In.
1: That's right. Let's just see.
2: All right,
1: let's
2: Fabio.
1: Just see. Well, we got all eyes on Fabio, though.
0: All right.
1: I pray that he really is growing and evolving. I wish that for all my brothers and sisters.
2: Absolutely.
0: I think he is. Well, like you said, we'll keep an eye on it. When we come back, positive notice, the Breakfast Club.

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0: is here with me.
1: What's happening? Barely slept too.
0: Listen, John Lester, as a comedian, in real life, this conversation with you is funny.
1: Oh, thank you.
0: You're just a funny human being.
1: Yeah, but I'm not sleeping.
0: Yeah, comedy is just, and then we have 12 dozen donuts.
1: We got a lot of donuts.
0: You know, it's so funny. These days, I prayed for donuts. And then today, everybody bought in a dozen donuts. So that's nice. I love it. Also, Angela Yee Day is going to be happening on Sunday. And I have more artists to announce. But it's already lit. But we have more artists to announce. I can't wait to also do About Last Night, because Nick Seale, who is the person you will contact if you want to be shined a light on Fridays for new music as an artist, he was DJing in Times Square, so we're going to talk about that with him. Times Square is like our home now.
1: That was amazing.
0: We're doing a lot of stuff in Times Square. And today, Coffee Uplifts People. My partner in Cup, Tony Forte, is going to be joining us. And we're just going to talk about I've never really talked on this platform about my business, you know, what we've gone through, the struggles, the wins that we've had. And John Lester and I, every Thursday, he's the founder of Blap, and we're highlighting a Black-owned business. Or even just a small business in general, but, you know, we're focused.
1: A pop-up lift.
0: Yes, a pop-up lift. So let's get this show started with Shine a Light, 800-292-5150. Call us up. Let us know who you want to shine a light on.
2: Rap to you real quick. I want to enjoy the luxury of, like, not knowing each other for real. 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
2: Turn your lights on.
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2: Shine a light on them. Shine a light on them.
1: It's time to shine a light on them.
3: All right, it's Way Up with Angela Yee. I'm here with John Laster from Blap, founder of Blap, but also a comedian. And it's time to shine a light. I know you have a business you want to shine a light on.

0: Yeah, I'd like to shine the light on Big Mouth Toothbrush.
1: Oh, my girl, Bobby. Dr. Bobby.
0: Yes.
1: I use her Big Mouth Toothbrush.
0: I use her.
1: She was on Shark Tank.
0: Yes.
1: Mm-hmm.
0: Yes, and did a great job. But I use her toothbrush as well. She's a cancer survivor. She's, how many black dope dentists do we have like that also?
1: Yeah. I love Dr. Bobby, and she always also shows up for the community in the midst of everything that she's doing work-wise. She's amazing.
0: She's amazing.
1: I like that. And she has the oversized, it's an oversized toothbrush. That's why it's called Big Mouth.
0: Yeah. But she has electric. I mean, the electric is dope with, I think, 5 different speeds. And now she has a manual. I don't know if you know that. She now has also a manual toothbrush, too. So she's killing
1: it. Oh, no. I have the manual one. That's the one I travel
0: both.
1: With. I have a pink one.
0: Oh, okay. I have
1: and
0: the
1: And it
0: electric.
1: Has its own cover. And I love it. Because you know how you sometimes you're traveling and you're like,
0: you
1: oh,
0: wrap
1: man, I got
0: plastic around
1: buy
0: your
1: a toothbrush.
0: Yeah.
1: Toilet paper. Well, this is you never wrap toilet paper around your toothbrush?
0: That is crazy.
1: Okay.
0: No, that's
1: you
0: diabolical.
1: Have, right? Everybody has.
0: No one. Don't do that. Don't do that. No one did
1: well,
0: that.
1: Well, you can get yourself that big mouth toothbrush. Well, you big mouths out there. Now, Marlo, who do you want to shine a light on?
2: I like to shine a light on my young daughter. Her name is Marley. She's 6 years old. We just moved across the country from Las Vegas to Florida, and she's starting school, so I wanted to give her big ups, tell her congratulations on your first grade, and daddy proud of you, baby.
1: That is so cute. First grade, first day of school. What's she wearing?
2: Today, she had on a little Nike t-shirt. She loves skirts, so a little skirt, some Nike kicks.
1: All right, that's cute. You know that first day fit.
2: Always, always. She was super excited. We ready.
1: All right, well, thank you for calling, and shout out to Marley.
2: Appreciate y'all. Y'all have a good one.
1: You too. All right, well, that was Shine a Light, 800-292-5150, just in case you couldn't get through. I love that you're pop locking to the beat of Shine a Light, John Laster. When we come back, we have your Yeetie. I'm going to start with a story that I don't even believe. Ray J said he was living in his car. Until his friend gifted him an apartment.
0: I could believe it.
1: Oh, yeah? You know someone else who lived in their Maybach? All right. Well, we'll have your UT when we come back. It's way up.
3: The rumors. The shade. Let's break it down.
4: Let's go.
3: Angela's spilling the UT next.
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0: Detroit traffic.
1: We have cleared the crash from 94 West at Mount Elliott. You'll find construction on 94 westbound between Greenfield and Wayne Road. The left lane is closed through November of next year. In Livonia on 96 the Jeffries West between Levan and the I-275 M14 exit. The two left lanes are closed, and right now westbound is slow from Farmington Road. Indira Rogers with traffic.
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15: Today's temperature is going to reach up to 81 degrees. Tonight is going to drop down to the 60s.
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1: back. Yeah, she back at it. 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
2: Angela's spilling that yee tea.
0: All right, it's way up at Angela Yee. John Laster's with me.
4: What's happening?
0: Comedian and founder of Blap, and let's get into this yee tea. So recently, Ray J was on the Shirley's Temple show and revealed something that this went viral because I love you, Ray J, but I don't believe you. Listen to this.
5: My homies own the building, but they just gave me an apartment to live in because I've been living in the car.
6: Have you really?
5: Yeah.
6: Why?
5: It was comfortable.
6: Was it the Maybach?
5: It was.
0: Ray J, you have to stop.
4: Yeah. Can I just say something? It didn't help that she fed into it. She said, because it was comfortable.
0: Was it the Maybach?
4: Was it the Maybach?
0: She sounded so nice about it.
4: Yeah.
0: John, can I see something? Can you look this way? I think you have donut on your teeth. Mm. Okay, there you go. I didn't want you to be on camera like that. All right, now Netflix has a new dating show. I want to say, if you ever try to pitch a dating show, they are always looking for the most extreme thing they can find. I mean, I was watching Married at First Sight. When you want to talk about a train wreck, all right? But anyway, Love, this show is called Weight to Date, as in like what you weigh, not weight.
4: Mm.
0: Weight to Date. They're casting contestants right now over 18 years old, and they want people who have lost weight. And they said, are you ready to find love after a significant body change? So that's the whole idea of it.
4: But do they lose the weight on the show?
0: No, I think they've already lost a lot of weight. And so now they want a date, and they've had a major body transformation. They should do one, like, if you've got, like, a huge BBL to date. You know what I'm saying?
4: And this any type of body transformation.
0: Yeah, any type of body transformation.
4: After a nose job.
0: Yeah. Like,
4: Nose.
0: But let's date, they should call it. All right, now.
4: Yo, these are probably the cockiest people ever on these shows.
0: Ooh, that's another one. People are getting fillers.
4: You are no good.
0: And Kim Kardashian also has a show coming on Paramount Plus. September 24th. Now, what is this Kim Kardashian produced series? It's called Team Moms Baseball. So it's going to follow a group of parents whose sons attend Legendary Prep Academy. It's a premier baseball training school that's in Scottsdale, Arizona. And they are supposedly going to be molding the next generation of star athletes.
4: Mm.
0: Interesting.
4: I think Snoop does that with football.
0: Yeah.
4: Out in L.A.? I think he has a football, something like that. Yeah,
0: well,
4: sports team.
0: There you have it. That is your Yee Tea. When we come back, we have About Last Night. And that's where we'll discuss everything that we had going on yesterday. These past couple of days have been a lot for me. John, you were up and out all night.
4: Yes.
0: We'll talk about it when we come back. It's way up.

0: So, about last night. Here's how it went down.
1: Oh, yes. Way up with Angela Yee. John Last is here.
2: What's happening?
1: And it's about last night. What'd you do yesterday? I know you said you barely slept.
2: Yeah, I was on stage till 1-ish in the morning.
1: Okay. Mm-hmm. Did people show up?
2: Yeah.
1: No, we had our whole topic about people not showing up.
2: Yeah.
1: No, the Comedy Cellar is amazing, though.
2: The Comedy Cellar's packed, yeah.
1: Yeah, yeah. It's like impossible to get in. You got to know somebody.
2: Yeah, but people come down, so don't make that excuse for why you ain't been down there.
1: All right, that was me.
2: You know somebody.
1: Okay, I know somebody. I didn't know the person who was on stage till 1-ish.
2: Yes.
1: Well, yesterday, I was in Times Square, and our very own Nick Seal was DJing live in Times Square. Shout out to TSQ Live. Yep. So, Nick, how was that?
3: Oh, it was amazing. Leading up to it, I didn't realize how big of a deal it was until you're there. It's like, oh, this is Times Square, Times Square.
1: Yeah,
3: Times
1: you're like in the heart of it.
3: Yeah.
1: So and it was all different kinds of people. What I love about Times Square is you'll see anything. Literally, King Kong was dancing.
2: Yeah, that's Times Square.
3: Yeah, King Kong, Hulk, and Iron Man, and unhoused people dancing with kids.
1: And Iron Man, let me tell you, the Hulk was losing his mind out there. Okay.
2: Yo, in the heat. In the heat.
1: In those costumes.
2: Yes.
1: I don't know how they do it.
2: I don't either.
1: But yes, what I also realized is I was supposed to DJ some too. But Nick is very particular. He won't let me touch the laptop.
3: That is not true.
1: I was trying to like go through songs and pick. He was like, I got it, this rhythm. I was like, all right, you got it, bro.
2: Yeah.
3: You're assessing the truth. So much.
1: I was like, but I want to put this on. No, don't do it. I was like, all right. So I just stood there and pretended to touch buttons.
2: Yeah, but you can't do that with
3: you
2: a
3: can't
2: DJ.
3: Go from 100 to 83.
2: Like, yes.
1: We can.
3: No, not well.
1: We can. All I had to do was talk a little, stop the song, let it fade out, talk over it.
3: Stop
1: the
3: song?
1: And then be like, but you know what? We about to switch it up right now and slow it down for y'all. Drop it.
3: We're going to go to the gym and we're going to... It's just lessons.
1: It was a cool down.
3: We're going to go to the gym.
1: It's the cool down.
3: We're going to go to the gym.
2: A DJ's space is sacred.
3: He gets it.
2: Yeah, you can't just run up there.
1: So now you DJ, John?
2: No. No, I'm just saying, sometimes you're at a show and then people want to come on stage. You're not walking on stage with me.
1: Well, you know what? Later on, we're going to talk about JT from City Girl. She's DJing now. And so later on in the show, we'll address it. I would love to hear what Nick has to say about this. 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
8: We are watching a problem along M39, the south of Freeway Northbound at Warren Avenue. There is an accident blocking the left lane. And we're seeing slowdowns in Macomb County on 94 West. If you're traveling between Metro Parkway and Little Mac, the right lane is closed until Thursday evening. And westbound 94 motorists are slow from North River Road. Indira Rogers with traffic.
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1: Imagine you're struggling with back pain for months. 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
1: You trust he'll take care of your problem.
3: Nothing but good reports and a list of accolades that were two pages long.
4: 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He's charming.
5: He'd always talk about, I'm going to be a doctor.
4: But he has this dark side that he likes to keep separate and hidden from everybody else.
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3: 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You are a media maven, right?
4: Ooh, you never know what Angie's going to say.
0: What's up? It's Way Up with Angela Yee. I'm here with my guy, John Laster.
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0: Yeah.
1: That is creepy. Yep. How did that happen?
0: I don't know. She was just very freaky. And one thing led to another one time. You know, old man wasn't home. And boom.
2: Is this woman that you're talking about, is her age in between you and your dad? Somewhere in the middle?
0: She was closer to my old man.
2: Okay.
1: Oh, my gosh. That's crazy. I feel bad. You were only, you were 18 when, yeah. But she knew him since he was 16. That's so weird for her to be looking at him like that.
2: Did you guys only? She might not have been looking at him like that.
1: Was it only one time?
0: Yeah, it was one time.
1: Are you sure? You,
2: it was one.
0: Kind of weird after
1: that. Oh, it was weird. The vibes were weird after that.
0: Yeah.
1: Did she initiate it or did you?
0: I think it was. She just wasn't against anything, if that makes sense. She would play along with just like little flirtatious things, you know what I mean?
2: Yeah, but it was your first.
0: I was like, okay.
2: It was your first time, so for her it was, you know, I mean, you probably wasn't
0: right.
2: Yeah, you know.
1: Did she know it was your first time?
0: Yeah. She knew. Because I would talk to her about it, like, you know, hey, there's this girl, whatever. So she knew.
1: Well, how did they break up?
0: He just moved. You know, they could see like they were a good fit. There was a lot of like issues with.
1: I bet.
0: It sounds crazy now, but kind of makes sense with trust and stuff. So
1: I bet. Would you ever tell your dad?
2: That's what I was wondering.
1: Yeah.
2: Do you have any desire? Like, is it eating at you?
0: A little bit, but I don't think it's something that he cares about. So
2: it's not worth bringing up.
0: I don't think I'm going to tell him, no. I don't need to.
1: Well, thanks for telling us.
0: All right. Appreciate it, y'all.
1: All right. Take care. Yeah, well, that was Tell Us a Secret, 800-292-5150. John, you love these secrets.
2: I do.
1: Yeah, you do. When we come back, we have your Yee Tea. Here's a secret. Yee Day is coming up. Angela, Yee Day is Sunday, August 23rd, outside the Barclays from noon to 5. Everything is free, free entertainment. We announced the guest lineup yesterday, but we have added two more people. One of them has an album on the way. So when we come back with your Yee Tea, we'll talk about what this person had to say recently about their new album and let you know who's going to be present at Yee Day. It's a present. It's way up.

0: We've got a two-car collision in Dearborn on Ford Road at Telegraph. Could cause delays if you're headed that way. In Macomb County, you'll find delays along 94 westbound between Metropolitan Parkway and Little Mac. The right lane is closed for road work until Thursday evening, and westbound drivers are slow from North River Road. Indira Rogers with traffic.
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7: Today's temperature is going to reach up to 81 degrees. Tonight is going to drop down to the 60s.
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10: 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Shake that like you out of control. Mm-hmm. 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Bend it on down, put your face on the floor. 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High freak with the word in the hand.

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4: You know, America's produced like lots and lots of stuff. 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The fact of the matter is all day long, every day, there are warehouses full of stuff getting just pushed off a cliff. All day, every day.
2: That's Ian Nagoski, who runs the Canary Records label.
4: A friend of mine said that what he loves is being the guy standing at the edge of the cliff, waving his arms, going, wait, no, let me look at those first before you throw them away. I think there might be some good stuff in there. I think there might be some stories. I don't think we should throw all those away yet.
2: We have a season, 10 episodes of stories from that realm, of things that were just barely saved, and in some cases, not saved at all. A bizarre tale of two infamous New Yorkers.
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2: Yo, she about to blow the lid up off this pot.
3: Let's get it.
2: Oh, yeah. Angela's spilling that Yee tea.
3: Come and get the tea.
1: Oh, yes. Way Up with Angela Yee. John Last is here with me today.
4: What's happening?
1: Hey, you hear the vibes? You feel the vibes?
4: I feel the vibes.
1: You've been to Angela Yee Day before?
4: I go every year.
1: Every year, outside the Barclays in Brooklyn.
4: That's awesome.
1: So yesterday we made a big announcement about who was going to be there, from the DJ to the artist performing. Of course, Nick Seal is going to be there, DJ Dangles, DJ Nori, DJ whatever. Shout out to DJ ProStar. Hopefully he's going to come through too, because he helped us a lot with securing these acts that are going to be performing. But I don't know if you've seen... So far, who's going to be there? We got Ding Dong, we got Sham, Vanessa Bling, Capella Gray, Lyrical, Mikael Mariabu, Zion DeLion, and we have some new people to announce today. Now, one of them just put out an album today, and you know her, and I want to say I love her so much. She performed at previous Yee Day. She's always looked out for me. And that would be Hood Celebrity, aka Tina. Now, her album is out today, and here's one of the songs from the album. It's called Between Us.

All right, so that album's out today, and that is called Tina. It's the self-titled album. She used to go by Hood Celebrity. Now she goes by her name, Tina. There's 16 records, one album. She said, every side of me, from R&B to dancehall, reggae, compa, afrobeats, soca, carnival energy, all of that. She was born in Jamaica, raised out here in New York. And we also added another artist, another person who is near and dear to my heart. Now, she's also from Brooklyn. You know Big Brooklyn. And I've made some appearances with her in Brooklyn. And when you see how crazy they go for her, we went to go visit a school. She does a lot of things in the community. She's part of the group 4-1. Jen Carter is going to be in the building. And here is Presidential.

0: pump as we go.
1: Okay, I'm excited. Yee Day is going to be so lit this year. Y'all don't even understand.
2: Yee Day is always litty.
1: Yeah, it is. It is. I feel so, so good about it. So shout out to everybody who's been so helpful behind the scenes. Joe DeAngelis just came in here. He's been working really hard. Shout out to Paul, Chelsea, Paris, everybody that's been behind the scenes pulling this together. It's a free day for the community. When we come back, Under the Radar, these are the stories that are not necessarily in the headlines. They're flying under the radar, but you need to know about them anyway. Let's talk about this biological parent. I don't know if you saw this whole story about the biological parents and the surrogate that they have, but we'll tell you what's going on with this. It's way up.

0: got news.
1: This is the news that relates to you. These stories are flying under the radar.
2: Yo, it's Way Up with Angela Yee. John Laster is here with me today, founder of Blap.
3: What's happening?
2: All right, and so let's get into this under-the-radar story. And this has been an ongoing situation. And this is all about biological parents. They are suing the surrogate. The surrogate's name is McKenna West. They're suing her for $100,000 for breaching a contract. Now, this is crazy. Nasheen Gilkar and Omar Ahmed filed a countersuit against McKenna West. She's a 28-year-old nurse from Alaska. Weeks before she gave birth in Texas to their baby. The baby was born with a serious and rare heart defect. Initially, they had agreed to pay her $60,000 to carry the child. There was an abortion clause in that contract, so they could terminate the pregnancy if there were issues with the fetus.
3: Abnormalities.
2: According to the lawsuit, at around 20 weeks, that's when that child, the unborn child, was diagnosed with hypoplastic left heart syndrome. This is a life-threatening medical condition. And McKenna West refused to have an abortion. Instead, she went to Texas, where she would be recognized as the birth mother under state law. Now, with this hypoplastic, because I know people have questions about what exactly is that. Well, apparently, this is a congenital heart defect that requires surgeries. It leaves survivors facing lifelong medical care and also potentially serious health complications. And that's a really difficult situation. You know, now they're in court. They're battling it out. The mother, the woman who was the surrogate, McKenna West, she wants parentage of the child because she gave birth in Texas. And if you give birth, it's your child in Texas.
3: Right.
2: But according to a reproductive law attorney, they said the surrogate has virtually no legal claim to the child because she did sign a contract. So that makes things a little different.
3: Yeah, but when you have patchwork abortion laws across the country.
2: That's the problem.
3: Yes.
2: I go to this state.
3: Yes.
2: It's different than when I'm here.
3: Yes.
2: Mm-hmm.
3: When you have patchwork abortion laws across the country, and then you run over a border, and now the laws are different from what it says on your contract, I think that's crazy. It also says here at the bottom, the baby who was born last week has already undergone a complex heart procedure.
2: Yeah, so
3: first week.
2: Oh, man. And it's interesting because she named the baby Gabriel. The biological parents say the kid's name is Rumi. So now there's lawsuits. Now there's this baby caught in the middle of all this. I don't know what is going to happen moving forward when it comes to surrogates, because who anticipated something like this happening? But that's your under the radar. Now, when we come back, we have the Way Up Mix for you at the top of the hour. Plus, my partner in Coffee Uplifts People, Tony Forte, is going to be joining us. I haven't really gone in depth on what we've gone through starting this business. It's our anniversary also.
3: Happy anniversary.
2: Thank you. So we'll talk about it. It's Way Up.
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0: There's a wait at the Ambassador Bridge. 45-minute delay for trucks crossing into Canada right now. Indira Rogers with traffic.
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0: 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What's up? It's Way Up with Angela Yee. John Lasters here, founder of Blap and comedian.
1: What's up?
0: And we have the Way Up mix for you at the top of the hour. Plus, Tony Forte, that's my partner in my coffee business, Coffee Uplifts People, coffeeupliftspeople.com. We also have a coffee shop in Brooklyn and in Harlem, so come check us out. But we'll be discussing things that we've gone through in this business for anybody who's curious. People tell me all the time, I want to open a coffee shop. I want to start a business. It's a long and tough entrepreneurial journey. We'll discuss. It's Way Up.

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0: Detroit traffic.
1: Slow traffic right now along N59 westbound between Rochester Road and Crooksworth. The two right lanes are closed for construction. That'll go until 2 this afternoon. Right now, westbound, we're seeing delays from DeQuinder on 23 northbound between Michigan Ave and 94. Construction there blocks the right lane, and we're seeing delays from Willis Road. Indira Rogers with traffic.
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0: Nashville's Big Three season has come down to this. 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Who will be crowned the Big Three Season 9 champion? 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
3: Today's temperature is going to reach up to 81 degrees. Tonight is going to drop down to the 60s.
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is. It's really cherishing the moments that you have as you make them, and know that everything that you're doing should last an eternity. And if you put the integrity in what you're doing at that moment, it will. 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

0: What's up? It's Way Up with Angela Yee, and we got your Yee Tea in a few minutes. And we do have an exclusive statement from Clarissa Shields. Everyone's talking about how much she got paid for her sold-out fight at State Farm Arena. People think she only got $500,000. Well, we'll break down what that number really looks like. It's Way Up.
1: I do it for the ladies. I gotta keep it hood. Where we at, Polo?

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0: All right, it's Way Up with Angela Yee. I'm here with John Laster.
1: What's happening?
0: I know you really wanted to hear this, UT in particular. You like, I waited till we came back to tell you about this whole Clarissa Shields. People are really going online doing full like think pieces about Clarissa Shields. Now, what was disclosed to the commission, the purse for her fight, the Shields Scott event. It says she made $500,000 while Kay Scott made $54,000. And then they go on to list what everybody made. Now, and the numbers were low. Joseph Hicks, $23,000. Troy Isley, $30,000. Just going on down the line. Well, Clarissa posted, this is inaccurate.
1: Right.
0: Underneath this post, and people are saying, oh, this is all she got. I also saw that Chris Cyborg put up a post saying that she's a two-time Olympic gold medalist and a former UFC champion. She wrote, I offer Clarissa Shields $2 million. She took $500,000 to fight an older woman with less pro wins and zero career KOs. Instead, goofiest woman of all time. Well, I have a statement from Clarissa, and the Georgia Athletic Commission has my guaranteed base purse on record, which is the amount I was comfortable receiving up front and having publicly disclosed. That figure does not represent my total compensation. Of course not.
1: Right.
0: For the event, my earnings extend beyond the guaranteed purse and include participation and my partnership in the overall business of the event, including gate revenue, sponsorships, and other event-related revenue streams. And while I won't disclose my opponent's compensation out of respect for her privacy, I can confirm she was paid more than the $55,000 being reported, the most she's ever been paid for a fight.
1: Okay. So then that means she probably is getting a cut of merch.
0: Everything.
1: Yeah.
0: Probably the door, you know, just everything. And
1: right.
0: That's normally like you try to get the base, but then you want to, if you're confident, this sold out at State Farm Arena.
1: Right.
0: If you're confident in knowing that this is going to be a big ticket event, you're better off getting back end money.
1: Yes.
0: Than just a flat rate up front.
1: And it sounded like the way she described it, she has relationships with the sponsors.
0: Yeah, she's a partnership. And I know with Zeus, she's also doing a partnership deal with them. So
1: yeah.
0: It only makes sense.
1: Yeah.
0: All right. Now, Drewski's on the cover of GQ. And the title is Drewski, the Internet's King of Comedy, Sets His Sights on Hollywood. I know you're a fan of Drewski's sketches.
1: Oh, without question.
0: Mm-hmm.
1: He's hilarious.
0: And so his first scripted series is called Collect and Praise, and it's a serialized comedy narrative complete with episodes, with arcs, and it's going to be released on YouTube. And, you know, he discusses why he does things the way that he does. He said in another era, he would have made this sketch series, like on a platform like Comedy Central. Instead, he likes to go straight to his socials. He said, what I do currently is how the world consumes it. I've seen people try to do skit shows in today's time. It's not really talked about. It doesn't make sense. Going into becoming a superstar, I never wanted to lose the element of what people loved me for. A lot of companies wanted to do a skit show, and I would always say the temperature of this generation is based off of that stuff being produced on social media. So if you take that away, you're like taking away a part of your fan base.
1: Yeah, that's a nice way of saying that's dated.
0: Yeah.
1: Too, you know what I'm saying?
0: I could have just said that.
1: Y'all are old.
0: But he also talks about the behind the scenes years of not making any money, a lot of long nights, nothing happening. He said a lot of people quit in the first 3 to 4 years. No money is made. Your social media hasn't moved. You thought you would be a millionaire, but he just kept on pushing. And then he also discusses his mega church pastor character. That's what Collect and Praise is focused on. And he said, it's a thing, and it's not just a black thing. It's not just a white thing. Every community can relate to that.
1: Yeah, to the mega church.
0: Mm-hmm.
1: Yeah.
0: So there you have it. Read that full article. And lastly, he does shout out Drake and say that Drake is his brother. 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
6: Watch for an accident on 75 northbound before Dearborn Street, blocking the right lane, and motorists there are stop and go from Southfield Road. And if you're traveling to Jeffries, 96 West, in that construction zone between Levan and I-275 and M-14, the two left lanes are closed. Westbound, we're seeing delays from Farmington Road. Indira Rogers with traffic.
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0: I'll freak, freak, and I know what it's ever made you feel, yeah.
1: Here I go. Everybody accent. Whether it's relationship or career advice, Angela's dropping facts.
2: Thought you should know.
1: This is Ask E.
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4: What's up? It's way up, buddy Angela Yee. I'm here with John Laster.
5: What's happening?
4: And we have a caller on the line who wants to stay anonymous, and he thinks that this child may be his son, and he doesn't know whether or not he should tell him.

0: let me say this. You're going to wonder until you find out. So we are clearly past the point of just you're going to sit around and wonder for the rest of your life. So you might as well just get to the bottom of it. Peel the Band-Aid off.
1: And get the DNA that way?
0: Yes.
1: First of all, does this child think someone else is his dad this whole time, or just that his dad isn't around? Like, does he know who the mom was saying was the father?
2: I have no idea. I cut off communications when I moved.
1: Do you want to contact this young man?
2: Kind of do.
0: I was with somebody who went through this in college. Let him finish high school so that he doesn't have to deal with the trauma of it,
1: mm-hmm.
0: and then
1: it's
0: get a test.
1: It's still going to be trauma,
0: yeah,
1: John.
0: But at least he's not going to spiral while in trying to... High school's tough enough.
1: I have another question. Is your life together now?
2: Yes.
1: All right, because don't be hitting this kid up asking for money or trying to manage him.
2: No, my life is great. I have my own business.
1: Good, because I want you to be an asset in his life,
2: it's
1: too.
2: Just,
1: but, you know, you can also maybe prevent him from going down the same path you went down.
0: Right.
1: And it's also not like you skipped out on him. The mother said it wasn't you.
0: You didn't know.
1: What do you think? Would you want to know if it was you, sir?
2: I kind of do.
1: How are you going to go about it, you think? Are you going to contact him, or are you going to wait till after high school? What do you think you want to do?
2: I think I want to go to one of his meets,
1: mm-hmm.
2: and introduce myself.
1: Okay.
2: I just don't know. It'll be a scary situation for both.
1: Yeah, I think introduce yourself, and then maybe at some point you can be like, I knew your mom.
0: Yeah.
1: And this is going to sound crazy, but we did have a relationship. Potentially, you could be my son. I don't know. I don't know how you even say this to somebody or when, but not at the meet, not when you introduce yourself. You gotta like wait and do it in private.
0: Not at the meet.
2: Yeah.
1: Not there.
0: Yeah.
1: All right. Well, good luck. I hope everything works out.
2: It feels good to finally tell somebody.
0: Yeah. Thanks for getting it out, man. You can get you a deal at Lifetime. This sounds like a Lifetime movie.
1: I know
0: movie,
1: it is.
0: Right?
1: This is
0: a Lifetime
1: like
0: movie.
1: Like finding out your son is,
0: yes,
1: LeBron.
0: Yo, yeah. and then seeing him at the meets.
1: Yeah.
0: You know, when he said, I'm going to go to the meets.
1: All right. Well, thank you for calling. Good luck.
2: Thank you.
1: All right. Well, that was Ask Ye, and it's brought to you by Top Dog Law. They've won $1 billion for their clients. 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Top Dog Law, our bark has bite. 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
1: Watch for an accident on 75 northbound before Dearborn Street, blocking the right lane, and motorists there are stop and go from Southfield Road. And if you're traveling to Jeffries 96 West, in that construction zone between Levan and I-275 and M-14, the two left lanes are closed. Westbound, we're seeing delays from Farmington Road. Indira Rogers with traffic.
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4: Kelsey Mitchell scored 29 points to help the Indiana Fever defeat the Toronto Tempo 101-96 Tuesday night in Toronto. 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
1: Howdy, fellow sports fans. It's Andy West. Let's take a look back on this day in sports history, August 19th. We'll start off today way back in 1909. The first race is held at the Indianapolis Motor Speedway. 12,000 spectators watch Austrian engineer Lewis Schwitzer win a five-mile race with an average speed of 57.4 miles per hour. Today in 1957, the New York Giants baseball team announced that the team's board of directors had voted 8-1 in favor of moving the team to San Francisco. The Giants would start in San Francisco in 1958. And today in 1996, the Phoenix Suns trade superstar forward Charles Barkley, along with a second-round draft pick, to the Houston Rockets for Robert Horry, Sam Cassell, Chucky Brown, and Mark Bryant. With the move, the Rockets added one of the greatest players of all time to a roster that already featured Hakeem Olajuwon and Clyde Drexler, and the team was coming off back-to-back NBA titles. The trio never did win a title together, and Barkley retired after the 2000 NBA season.
0: Now you know. 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
3: Hey!
4: 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Bring it, bring in the Mac. We up with Angela Yee is on.

0: wealthy, and I don't mind sharing my wealth, dog.
1: Getting you straight financially, mentally, and physically. This is Wealth Wednesday on Way Up with Angela Yee.
2: What's up? It's Way Up with Angela Yee. My business partner from Coffee Uplifts People, Tony Forte, is here. How you doing, Tony?
3: What's up, Ange? How you doing?
2: Outside of this, I also am an entrepreneur. And one of the things that we did during the pandemic, when people thought it was the craziest time to do this, we started a coffee brand called Coffee Uplifts People.
3: Mm-hmm. When we came into it, we had to think about it from a real way. Like, how do we really make impact, both as a brand and as a shop? Because a lot of times people think that, oh, you got a coffee cafe. No, we have 8 different channels of business. We have a cafe in Brooklyn and a cafe in Harlem. We have a bar within our cafe in Brooklyn that we just opened up last year. We're in grocery, Whole Foods in the regional channel of Northeast, and opening up in more groceries soon.
2: Yeah,
3: soon to
2: just had that call off here. Can't wait to announce.
3: You know, we supply restaurants, now 34 restaurants across the country. Mm-hmm. We supply enterprise partners, whether it's Goldman Sachs or Atlanta Hawks or just different things like that. We supply them with the coffee, which is honestly
2: Greens.
3: And so there's all these different channels that come from the coffee. We've traveled out to the farm. So it's like, it's not a slap your name on. This isn't private label. This isn't white label. You know, this is literally, we are getting our hands in the dirt, so to speak. So we import from Ethiopia, Peru, Indonesia, Mexico. A lot of those relationships we have directly with the farmers.
2: And that was a process to get there, too. I 100%. Want people listening to know that as you're growing your business, you're going to figure out ways to make sure that you have better margins.
3: Yep.
2: As you go along, and that's going to be something that is a process. Sometimes where you start is not going to be where you finish, because figuring out importing directly from the farmers, but also roasting the beans ourselves in Brooklyn. Right now, I'm talking to my business partner, Tony Forte, and Coffee Uplifts People.
3: A lot of entrepreneurs and small business owners want to be on year 5 in month 1. And the reality is, get your proof of concept, gather proof of your concept, and then build out from there. So we did that. And we weren't originally roasting our beans. I look at our original can over there in the corner.
2: Yeah, I still have the original
3: can. And speaking of which, we evolved from a can to a bag.
2: Yeah.
3: You know, that just speaks to the evolution.
2: It was hard to get cans during the pandemic. Damn near impossible, and the price went up so much.
3: Yeah, so it's like we've evolved in this process.
2: And I want you to talk about this, just because we're like pulling the curtain back on what it's like to run a business and a brick and mortar business at that.
3: Yeah.
2: Because that's not easy. When we found this space, we knew we wanted to have something that was on the corner, which we did find. And that alone is not what will grow our business. And to put it out there, we are completely self-funded. And so
3: completely self-funded.
2: When I tell you we are deep financially
3: pockets thin right now.
2: into this, but I think part of entrepreneurship is, are you willing to put your all into something to make it successful?
3: You have to constantly reshape, come back to the original plan and think about, hey, is this going to be the path? Is this going to be the path? And then if it's not, it's okay. I think a lot of times we shame entrepreneurs that fail. We put all this pressure to be an entrepreneur. This life isn't for everyone.
2: Yeah, and sometimes you have to know when to walk away. I was talking about that today, how with the juice bar that I had, looking back, I really wanted it to work because I love the benefit that it brought to the community, but it just financially was not working. All right, Tony Forte is here. He is my business partner in Coffee Uplifts People. I have more with Tony when we come back. You can learn all about what went behind us starting this business together. It's Way Up.
4: Yeah!

0: flipping wealthy.
1: And I don't mind sharing my wealth, dog.
2: Getting you straight financially, mentally, and physically. This is Wealth Wednesday on Way Up with Angela Yee.
3: What's up? It's Way Up with Angela Yee. I'm here with Tony Forte, my partner in Coffee Uplifts People, my coffee business. What did you learn from your previous businesses that you've done things differently here at Cup?
4: One of the things that I did differently that I'm so happy and I would encourage more entrepreneurs to do, determine what's off the table. Entrepreneurship will come for everything.
3: Yeah.
4: It's a fire. And if you don't tell it, hey, my wife is off the table. My children are off the table. I learned the hard way. My health has to come off the table. It's almost 3 years now. And it's like, that was pure because I didn't take care of myself.
3: Right. That's an important conversation for entrepreneurs, too. Sometimes you literally can make yourself sick running a business.
4: 100%. And when I say didn't take care of myself, I'm not talking about I'm out here, like, doing crazy stuff. It was stress. It was anxiety. It was lack of sleep.
3: Mm-hmm.
4: You know, as a, you know, original member of Team No Sleep, I've retired.
3: And you literally ended up in the hospital.
4: I did.
3: Tony, can you also talk about how important it is to make sure that your business can scale?
4: You have businesses that they're not ready for growth.
3: Mm-hmm.
4: They may get into a grocery store. Guess what? Grocery store will wipe you out real quick.
3: I've heard people say that.
4: Grocery store will wipe you out real quick if you're not ready for it. So it's like you also have to measure, you know, what growth can you take on realistically? And it's called, yo, do you have the bandwidth? Because what you don't want to do is get in there and then you can't deliver, and now you have ruined something that could have been a real growth opportunity for you.
3: Mm-hmm. So anybody who has an office right now that can order beans, we would love to supply your office, your restaurant, your business, enterprise, whatever it is, with the beans. We are open. We got unlimited supplies of whatever you need, and we be on point, okay? Right now, I'm talking to my business partner, Tony Forte, and Coffee Uplifts People. Every Thursday, John Laster and I, John has been up here before, guest hosting. He's a comedian. He has an app called Blap, where he highlights all of the Black-owned businesses in any given area. And so we're going to be doing pop-up lifts, which are our pop-ups, with some of these small businesses. On-site at the shop, we'll be promoting those businesses, and you'll be able to buy, purchase on-site. We've done them in the past.
4: Yeah.
3: We also do comedy at Cup.
4: We do comedy.
3: We also have DJ Dangles on Friday nights.
4: Every Friday night. You know, there's a lot of good energy, and it's funny thing about, shout-out to Blap, but it's like, it's right now, there's this whole conversation going on around, like, hey, does Black-owned business mean anything?
3: Yeah.
4: Right?
3: Or should we say Black-owned?
4: Or should we say Black-owned? And that's such an interesting angle because, you know, with our space, we are proudly Black-owned and woman-owned, but we don't go around saying Black-owned, Black-owned, Black-owned, Black-owned. We don't run from it. Like I say, I'm Tommy Smith, but you don't see the fist in the air out there. A lot of times you got to move tactically, and I do believe there's a space where we do have to be proudly Black-owned, but that's not what you're selling. What you're selling is great quality. However, I do think in this conversation that's going on, we can't leave out the fact, the importance and significance that people take in pride and should be pride of it being a Black-owned product, no different than every other culture can put their name on it.
3: Thank you so much for coming. I know we haven't done this, but we are celebrating our anniversary. Tomorrow we have the Make and Mellow candle making class, and so you guys can join us for that. You got to pre-buy those tickets, but we always have different events happening at Cup, courtesy of Blap, every Thursday. If you have a business that you're like, hey, I would like to promote my business and do a pop-up lift and sell some things and products inside of Cup, you can definitely reach out and do that. And when we come back, this is your show, so you have the last word.

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2: What the word is.
1: Here's the last word on Way Up with Angela Yee.
3: What's up? It's Way Up with Angela Yee. I'm here with my guy, John Laster.
4: What's that, Dad?
3: Well, John, I had fun with you, as usual, today. I know you'll be back tomorrow.
4: Yes.
3: We do have our pop-up lift, Blatt Presents pop-up lift, with Make and Mellow tomorrow. We're going to be making candles, and I'll be drinking some wine. Yeah, so shout out to Make and Mellow. I think we have a couple of tickets left. So you have to get your tickets if you want to come. So make sure you check out coffeeuplistpeople.com. And speaking of which, thanks to my partner, Tony Forte, for joining us today. My partner in my business. And you know, Angela Yee Day, August 23rd. Don't forget, come out. It's completely free. We got a stacked lineup. Not just of artists performing, but also people who are going to be outside, people who are, have booths, a lot of giveaways. Everything is free.
4: And it keeps stacking. You keep stacking it.
3: I know. And you know what? I still have emails of people like, listen, y'all, I just feel like there's going to be a lot of surprises, even for me. All right. Well, this is your show, so you have the last word.
5: My confession is I am a married woman, but I have a friend on the side. We don't have sex. He just goes on me, and he's the best at it. My husband sucks at going.
6: Hi, yes, I'd like to shine a light for my daughter, Lakia Martin, who is starting her first day of law school at Thurgood Marshall School of Law in Houston, Texas.
1: Angela Yee is way up.
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0: Barbecue's Big Three season has come down to this. 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
0: Ice Cube's Big Three season has come down to this. The Big Three Championship is coming to Charlotte. Who will be crowned the Big Three Season 9 champion? 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
2: 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Soon as I think I like to hear his friend come. 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And if you want a thick one, I let him be jive. 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Never seen a G5. 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
1: Yo! That's right, Big Dog Blast in the building on a hump day Wednesday. Shouts out to everybody that attended the Price of Fame listening party with us Skilla Baby yesterday. That's what's up. 313-631-9797. Tap in with your dog. I got a pair of tickets to check out the Fall Frenzy. That's going to be October 4th at the Fox, Young Miami, Boss Man, D-Lo, and more. Right around 3:40 inside the commercial free set will be your chance to win a pair of tickets, all right?

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inside of a commercial free set is the Big Dog Blast. You know Young Miami is coming to the city, right? Along with Boss Man D-Lo, The Baby, and Rio the Young OG, October 4th at the Fox, the Fall Frenzy. I got your chance to win a pair of tickets coming up at 3:40 today. 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
2: Cup down for a minute, but honestly, it ain't nobody's business what's in my cup, what's in your cup, what's in their cup. 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

0: Fox, Young Miami, Boss Man D-Lo, The Baby, and Rio, the young OG. It's the biggest dog of them all, Big Dog Blast. 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What is 313-631-9797. 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

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Music and away from Peasy, 2 million up. You know he's going to be performing this Friday at the Aretha along with G Herbo, Babyface Ray, Sada Baby, and more. Yeah. Hold on tight to the leash and walk with your dog on JLB. Sometimes I-

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1: Got music on the way from Kendrick Lamar featuring Jay-Z. Don't kill my vibe. It's the Big Dog Blast. Let's get an eighth caller right now. 313-631-9797. I have a pair of tickets to the Detroit City All Fest. That's going to be this Friday at the Aretha. Yeah, you got Icewear Bezel, Sada Baby, Peasy, 42 Doug, G Herbo, Baby.

0: keyword for your chance to win a trip for two to our 2026 iHeartRadio Music Festival in Las Vegas, September 18th and 19th. So listen out for the keyword. Let's give away some tickets. Shelby, hello.
1: Hello.
0: Hello. What's up? Who's this?
1: This is Asia.
0: What up, Asia? What's up? What's up? What's up?
1: Am I calling number 8?
0: Yeah, you calling number 8. Detroit All City Fest this Friday at the Aretha. All right, got you covered right here, okay?
1: Hey.
0: Icewear, Vessel, Peasy, 42 Doug, Sada, Baby, G Herbo, Babyface, Ray. Now listen, I'm going to give you this exclusive signed CD from Skilla Baby. The project is going to be dropping this Friday.
1: Okay.
0: Yeah, you know we've been talking about it. He's been blowing it up. The Price of Fame.
1: Yeah.
0: So we're going to give you this signed CD from Skilla Baby, all right?
1: Yay, thank you.
0: Yeah.
1: Okay.
0: Okay, let's get ready for the Free Ride at 5 on J-O-B.
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21: 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Yeah, I'm in my bag, but I'm in his too. And that's why every time you see me, I got some new shoes. Ah. Mwah.

0: about 12 Mile Road. 94 eastbound after 9 Mile Road. An accident blocks the left shoulder, traffic backing up. I'm Peggy Hodge with traffic.
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0: 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You know what I'm saying? 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
1: For sure.
0: So I'm excited. I know the city.

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1: Yeah, this is JLB.
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0: guys, Sada Baby is here, man. We're getting ready for the show this Friday, the Detroit All City Fest. Everybody's going to be there. Icewind Vessel, of course, Sada Baby, Peasy, Folk 2, Doug G, Herbo, Babyface Ray. There's no telling who else is going to hit that stage because we might have any other surprise special guests on there.
1: I can't tell you.
0: Okay. We'll just have to wait and see.
1: Superman might fly in. You know what I'm saying? Deadpool and Wolverine might be there, but I don't know.
0: Hey, man, what's your favorite game to play? Favorite video game to play? What you play?
1: My favorite game to play all the time, 2K.
0: Okay.
1: NBA 2K. Anything basketball for sure, but yeah. Favorite game all the time, 2K or Streets of Rage.
0: Mm-hmm.

0: You know what I'm saying? And he always been solid, you know, like all the way back to All-Star Weekend in Chicago some years and years and years ago. Like, that was when he first even met Skilla.
1: Okay.
0: You know what I'm saying? Okay. I told him at that time what Skilla was going to be.
1: Okay. So listen, man, we're getting ready for this Friday. And shouts out to Skilla, baby, too.
2: Mm-hmm.
1: What you think about the price of fame, man? What did you have to pay for the price of fame?
0: Friends and time.
1: Friends and time?
0: Yep, loyalty and countless other things that should have been stagnant or should have been irreplaceable.
1: Mm-hmm.
0: Had to get moved around.
1: Mm-hmm.
0: So it's a rocky road. You know what I'm saying? You got to make sure you got the right type of tires on the truck.
1: Okay, cool. Hey, man, before we get out of here.

0: his transmission go out. Why? We don't know. Y'all got to get to the show, man. It's two-seater. Who going to have to stay with the car? Who going to ride inside this car?
1: No, I ain't going to laugh. They had the option. They probably take my car because I'm the youngest. But I also let them get the car because I'm the youngest.
0: That's what's up. This Friday at the Aretha, man, the Detroit All City Fest. Make sure you get your tickets. Hey, man, you told me earlier you could use an EBT, man.
1: At the door. Food stamps.
0: Food stamps, but no IOUs.
1: You got to have some type of money.
0: Okay, well, y'all better have what you got to have if you want to be a part of this show, man. Thank you so much, Sada, for stopping by, man. We'll see you Friday, baby.
1: I love it, bro.
0: Yes, sir.

0: sports in the top 10.
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5: Northbound 75 at Livernois, only the right lane open due to an accident that's got the other three lanes all blocked off. Traffic stop and go back from Springwells, and another accident southbound on the Southfield Freeway before Grand River on the right shoulder. I'm Eddie Zellick with traffic.
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1: Me too, I want your rich one. What up, though? 4-2 Cash Dow Skilla Baby Thick One Remix on JLB. It's your girl, Chris Carson. Just getting in the building. It's Wednesday. I'm kicking it with you until midnight.

0: B. And yes, I'm on your radio all the way until midnight. We are getting the kids ready to go back to school. And you know what? I got a whole new respect for all of the football parents. So my son has officially got onto a football team. And I just found out that practice is Tuesday through Friday from 6 p.m. until 8 p.m. So you mean to tell me for the next 3 months of my life, this is what I got to do? Football parents, this is what y'all really do. I might need somebody to help me out. Hit me up, 313-631-9797. We're going to take a quick break. Coming back to the vibes. I got music on the way from Tim's. What you need, I got you. It's JLB.
1: All right, class, tell me about your weekend. 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

0: got what you need. 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Hey, keep it locked at 810. I'm going to let you know how you could be in the building. It's Tim's What You Need on 97.9 WJLV. I am your girl, Chris Carson. Hey, I got music on the way from the Baby Pop That Thing. Plus, I got a throwback from DJ Khaled. All I Do Is Win. Coming up next, it's JLV.
1: I used to think about immature things. 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Are you gonna call me like you said you would? Is this really your real phone number?

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Zodiac sign, it must be a Gemini moon, cause we about to go half. Mistakenly, nobody been in a bag, but how many bodies done been in her?